0: But yeah, I like it. You know, you
1: well, in search of his Queen of Hearts, or some would say Queens of Hearts, the King was not very trusting with any of his beautiful possibilities. Once he learned how to trust himself, then and only then was he able to trust and love without a limit.
0: Hello, yo, I love you.

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Well, he stayed the same. But he couldn't. He just couldn't. No matter what he would try. Told by his mother, an aging old thing, you better go see Clever. You give Clever a ring. Which he did. Called him up.

som så igen. 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Like mommy said, you gotta straighten up my hair. Clever, you're so clever. Is your cleverness enough? Can you help this aging rebel? Do you really have the stuff? Bet you don't have. Bet your bread that you'll pass the buck instead. Clever sends our hero to a funny darkened room where a crowd of cunning listens, giggles in the gloom. That's your problem, aging rebel. Don't you really know the score? You crazy? You think you're gonna change the silly world? Better see yourself a shrink. Cunningly, they argue about our boy who's breaking down the door. Now he's running down a dark. Diabolical awaits. Grabs him by the ankle. Ain't it just like fate? Diabolical laughs in an alley full of soot. Forget the same. You'll be different now. Somewhat shorter on one side. Let go. Oh no. Would you? Diabolical inside. Panic in his brain pulls and gets away. Loses him a foot. It's a dark and evil day. See him running. Limping blood. Something soft is just ahead. Something soft is gentle. He's fallen at her side.

Some of the music we play is really not geared for your bumping enjoyment. It's geared for you to think. 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
1: I trust that everyone is enjoying the music. 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
2: I met a little boy, he asked me where are we now. I met a little girl, she asked me if I was proud of what I had become and what the world will allow. I might put up a fight, but yet I'm still losing ground. If a tree falls in the forest and no one hears a sound, did it really ever happen at all? Did it really ever happen at all? I tell you this, I put the work in daily, so it's my belief I can't fall.
3: As we go into the well of the black pool of Jesus.

Against the light, when the landscape dropped down and we fell into the crack between the window and the world. For 20 years or more, we had our screwdrivers out, trying to disassemble the panels, trying to find our way back to the mountains, but nothing worked. We tried prying the door with a bow made from the branch of a fig tree, but nothing worked. The train conductor kept repeating, "This is the last stop."

0: 2012, I'm bringing all kind of hell.
1: Yeah.
0: I said it's time to get down and dirty with that nigga 730.
1: 1-2-1-2.
0: This one goes out to... 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